0: Runway 288.
1: 288,
0: good. Runway, can you get some Harrison County deputies heading my way down section of the southbound I-29 at 90 here?
1: I'm sorry, could you 10-9 in traffic?
0: 10-4. I said, can you have some Harrison County deputies head my way? We're going to have to shut down the section of I-29 and the southbound at the 98.
1: 10-4. 1915. Harrison County, Stormy State. On Arthur, call for one Harrison.
2: I was direct over to the Ralph Morgan.
1: 10-4, thank you, Stormy State. 1915.

0: Trinity, it's from Lincoln.
1: Right.
0: Here's Teddy, if I say it, Deputy's around from Logan.
1: Okay, right, well, can you... We'll see if they can send some guys our way.
0: And like, I didn't catch who you need to send that way.
1: 10-4, would you be able to reach out to Monona County as well, if we can get some more individuals here?
0: 10-4, 1918.

0: Harrison County, 710 Airport, call from Harrison.
1: Go for
0: it. 288, you might.
2: Good.
0: 195 direct as well, two deputies in route.
2: 10-4. Can you have at least one of their deputies stayed at the 105 Blanco exit of I-29 southbound?
0: 10-4, I'll probably request a TAC channel, probably R4 TAC 42 for communications, if that works.
2: 10-4.
0: 10-4, 1918.
3: Storm Lake 305.
0: 305, go ahead.
3: Can you also see if 373 is available to site up there and help them, and then also send our central car up there as well?
0: 19. Action 373 and 312,
2: Sterling. 373 is direct. Give me a
0: couple
2: minutes. I'll be in route.
3: I was direct. I'll be in route.
0: 10-4, 1919.
3: All right, 312. 10-4.
0: 10-4. Okay, then could we move this incident at the 98 mile marker to R4 TAC 42? I'll have my guys switch over for communications.
1: 10-4, I advise 9 as well.
0: 10-4.

0: 347, Storm Lake.
1: Okay.
0: I just took a call. It was a little hard to understand, but what I got out of it is there was two trucks at the 69 westbound. They were, I don't know if they were originally pulling over or what, but they, one seems to have swiped the other one, and both are pulled over currently. At least one of the triangles out. No injuries, needing an accident report.
1: Oh.
0: This is 1922.

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2: Stormlight 375.
1: 375, good.
2: 373 will advise when it actually comes out of time, but just so you're aware, they're going to be shutting down I-29 southbound traffic for a little bit up there just to get a cattle pot the wrong way up to cross all these cows. And then they'll let traffic breathe back through and then do it again to get them out of there.
1: Thanks, 28.
3: Silver, do you have a cross rate at this time?
1: Lavonzi in Maine.
3: Yep.
1: 1328. Mills, I just took a call of an intoxicated driver going north on 275 in a red Ford F-150.

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1: 300, good.
0: Did you request an attack channel? Let's just take this off over.
1: 10-4, R4 attack 42. 10-4, 1930.

0: 347, Starlink. Before he advised me it was a 69 round marker, he did say something about the 57 exit. 57 exit.
1: That worked.
0: Tower 1938.

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1: Go ahead.
0: I just took a call referencing a dog that has been outside all day in the heat with no food or water. Caller also advised that this happens frequently. I believe it's going to be 10:04 locust, and I believe the dog is in the backyard.
1: Yeah, 10:04 is the same dog I got called for yesterday.
0: 10:04, 1951.

0: 23 47 23 23.
1: This will be right at the 59.3 mile marker westbound. I'll get you plate information here in a second.
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0: Starlink, see what they're doing. 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
1: Turn.
0: First name, Lopez. Lincoln, Ocean, Paul, Edwards, Zebra. First name is Isaac. Hi, Adam. SM. Hey, Adam. Hey, Adam. See, Charles. The initials V, as in Victor. Date of birth, 2003-0227. Iowa.
1: 2131, Starlink. 1037, Isaac.

0: Jet 13. 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Other neighbors said that she sees. It's underneath two ships. I checked on the dog again. It has a water.
1: Good. One truck's on the play, the other one's going to be 1046 for holding on the interstate. Interstate's back open, I believe, 280 by Southbound 500 miles. Clear.
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0: Stormlake, can you copy a 28 by Vin on a 22 Peterbilt when ready?
1: Timber, good.
0: Purchase at Wisconsin, the 28 is going to be 1 in Nora, people. XX-ray E. David 4, 9, XX-ray 9, and Nora D. David 7, 8, 8, 2, 2, 9. Let me know if you need that again.

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0: I'll be around for Pot County Corrections. Following Councilor Speedy, they have the subject in their vehicle.
1: Right, 23.

0: Starlink 373 David.
1: 373 David.
0: Okay, Nebraska. B-Boy D David, B-Boy 0610 repeating. B-Boy David, B-Boy 061 Nebraska.
1: NY 2015.

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1: 719.
0: Hey, Mary B. Boy, George 577. Mary Boy, George 577. And if you could run the mail RO, please.

0: 26, 10 of 26,
1: Lenny Red, 2007, Chevy Impala, registered to Robert Nile Woodard, out of Decatur. 1027 on Robert Nile Woodard, issuing suspended non-driver ID. Showing suspended non-driver ID, indefinite draws and file number files in effect. Re-eligible date is not listed. Does have tax history for equipment repair and driving under suspension. That was on 6-2 of 26. 1024.
0: 10-4, thank you.
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0: 22 expired 4/30/2026 on the block 2017 Chevy Silverado, registered to an Aaron Sosa Rosales out of Omaha, 1074.
1: 10-4, thank you.
0: Number
1: 22
0: Chevy.
1: Stormwind 162. 162, Ben. I'll be switching over to R4, TAC 44 for this firework deal and come forth.
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0: When you're ready, I'm going to give you some driver's license information here related to my call. I'll give you the first one by driver's license number.
1: Sure, go ahead.
0: First deal number through I, we're going to be 710-AX-3610. And if we could list her in there as the victim, that would be great.
1: Sure, I'll list her as victim in the narrative. I'm not sure if there's a way to do it in the people tab.
0: 10-4, thank you. And then I'll give you a second when you're ready by naming the birth of all, please.
1: Sure, what?
0: Our name is going to be V. Victor, I. Ida, L. Lincoln, L. Lincoln, A. Adams, V. Victor, I. Ida, C. Charlie, E. Edward, and Nora. C. Charlie, I. Ida, Ocean. First name is going to be Pamela, P. Paul, A. Adam, M. Mary, E. Edward, L. Lincoln, L. Lincoln, A. Adam. Date of birth is going to be 2009-01-26. Correction on that. First name is going to actually be Lisa. L. Lincoln, I. Ida, S. Sam, A. Adam. Date of birth is going to be 1990-12-17.
1: I have
0: two additional. Are you ready? First one is going to be by Iowa driver's license number 592 A. Adam T. Tom 9448. Should come back to the car.
1: Go to the next.
0: Second one is going to be last name McFadden, M. Mary C. Charlie, F. Frank A. Adam, E. David, D. David, E. Edward, and Nora. First name Shannon, S. Sam H. Henry A. Adam, and Nora O. Ocean. Middle initial M for Marie, date of birth 1977-11-29, female for all of us.

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0: 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Thank you.
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1: From the Alpha FEMA at Ridge Road in Bryn Mawr.
0: Westbound at the 83. They hit a deer. There are no injuries. Three people in the 18 white hunt.
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0: I'm en route to Mercy Hospital's individual. Connie would not accept him before he's checked out medically.
1: 10-4, 2-53.

0: 23-47, I am 10-23. It's going to be Nebraska plate, Adam Frank Victor 499, Adam Frank Victor 499 on the pilot.
1: All right, 23-6.

0: 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We close that call. Thank you.
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0: C-383, 1095 with the subject on Lake Manawa here. I'll be transporting with C-383 to the Potawatomi jail. Beginning mileage 40178, 40178.
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0: That means they cleaned up. I mean,
1: can
0: you go to the area of 4th and Oak? Oh, my color advisor's fireworks going off somewhere in the area. 2254.
1: 10-4, I'll be in route. Storm Lake, C325.
2: C325,
1: 27 info on that subject, that's 1095. My name is Denver.
2: Timmerman.
1: Last name, Nothy, Enora O. Ocean, E. Edward, T. Tom, H. Henry, E. Edward. First name, Jackson,

0: That's coming 16.
1: 16.
0: I had a talk with the individuals. They are going to put it off for the rest of the night and wait till the 4th of July. So, everything's 10-2. I'll be 10-8.
1: 22-10.

0: Runway 347, I'm direct on that, over 76.
1: Stormlake, yes, can I call 41 Stormlake?
2: Yes, anyway.
1: Stormlake, can you start a trooper towards the 58 westbound of I-80 for a female that is struggling to breathe in a Jeep Tan 2016 Jeep Renegade? They're on the side of the road. I'm getting the MS page out now.
2: Sure.

0: Cassie, I'm missing at the 58 westbound of I-80, 58 westbound for a 64-year-old female struggling to breathe, is conscious at this time. They're going to be on the shoulder of the road in a tan 2016 Jeep Renegade. Again, 90 westbound, 58 mile marker, 58. Cassie and Clear, 2307.
1: CMS stands at 58 westbound of I-80, 58 westbound for a 64-year-old female struggling to breathe, is conscious at this time. They're going to be on the shoulder of the road in a tan 2016 Jeep Renegade. Again, 90 westbound, 58 mile marker, 58, Kessing Clear, 2307.
0: Five, Cass County. 347 is en route. EMS has been paged out. I've got a female on I-80 westbound, 58 mile marker, that is struggling to breathe. Vehicle is on the side of the road, 43. 2208.

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0: Trent County 1537 is in route.
1: 2310, just unit 43, a trooper is on scene. I'll have to update here shortly.
0: Could you repeat?
1: I've got a trooper that just arrived on scene. If he gives me updates, I'll pass them on to you.
0: Understood.
1: 2311.

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1: Yeah, 347, good.
0: You want to let Medevac know, Cass County MS, we're just moving up to the 57-mile marker, literally right there. So we're going to be up westbound 57 right at the stop sign up here. She is a COPD patient, and supposed to have surgery in UNMC in the next week or two, I guess. She just ran out of oxygen as well. Stormwind 57, westbound 57.
1: Correction, 57 westbound, 57.
2: I've got my earbuds from Atlantic 11 now. 2314. 37, Cass County.
1: 37.
2: 37, the trooper's moving them up to the 57.

0: Cass County, sir, we sit in our four-call phone, Cass.
1: Sure, make up a Cass.
0: Cass County, 247 advised that they're moving up to the 47 westbound. They'll be at the stop sign. Information, he advised she's a COP patient. She's supposed to have surgery sometime next week. She's just running out of oxygen.

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0: 2026,

0: 5. 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
1: I told them that I'll make sure that they're aware.
0: Thank you.
1: 23.

0: 37, Cal County.
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0: 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Just continue on 620th to the off-ramp exit, and the trooper and one of the deputies will be sitting there with them.
1: Understood.
0: 23.

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0: Down with the Emergency Hospital and route to Pot County Corrections.
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1: 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C383 is still at the jail. Got his truck transferred to him.
0: Okay, 2234.

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0: 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Do you want me to clear that?
1: Yeah, thank you, Dad. 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
0: Good work, 2250.

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1: Right.
0: 1033 to the RV park behind Turkey Creek. My RV doesn't know what's going on, but it's stating that somebody's light is dying on them. I'm trying to get some more information now.
2: 16 is out.

0: Petition Cat CMS, Sierra Turkey Creek Lodge behind 32's Lodge with the RVs for a female having an unknown medical issue. Law enforcement is en route. Again, Turkey Creek Lodge behind north of Turkey Creek at the RV park for a female having unknown medical issues. Casting clear 16 minutes. Jeff 9 16, I'm 23. 16 minutes.
1: Petition Cat CMS, here at Turkey Creek Lodge, behind Turkey Creek Lodge at the RVs, for a female having an unknown medical issue. Law enforcement is en route. Again, Turkey Creek Lodge, behind north of Turkey Creek at the RV park, for a female having unknown medical issues. Casting clear 16 minutes.
0: Casting clear 16 minutes.
2: Cat 36 in route.
0: Tampa 36. Law enforcement is on the team. No further information at this time. 17 minutes.
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1: Go ahead.
0: Yeah, 10-2 over there.
1: Yeah, we're 10-2. Sorry, I didn't answer your phone call.
0: So,

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0: Lieutenant from Pot County Corrections, you can close at CFS, please.
1: 10-4.

I'm 2343. I just took a car versus deer. It looks like it's going to be right at the 61. I'm assuming eastbound there was somewhat of a language barrier. Possibly median, I guess, eastbound. It looks like he's just east of the, I guess, 60 on-ramp. No injuries, but they do not believe the car is drivable. Just 343, I don't see any troopers in the area. I will wait. State now.

0: John Lake from Cass County on R4, call 41. 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
1: Cass County, go ahead.
0: At 343, I took a call. It's going to be a 1050 car versus deer. I believe it is 61 I-80 eastbound, although it looks like the car is possibly in the median, according to where he's pinging on location. It's going to be a Mazda, and it is out of the roadway, no injuries.
1: 1042.

0: Mazda, and it is out of the roadway, no injuries.
1: 10-4, do you have somebody in route? My only car is in Taylor County.
0: Yeah, 10-4, I did let my deputy know. He'll be in route shortly.
1: 10-4, still not clear. 241.
0: That's going to be clear, same time.

0: Hi, go ahead.
1: Hey, New Jersey, one ready?
0: Go ahead.
1: Edward 76 Victor Robert Paul, repeating. Edward 76 Victor Robert Paul, New Jersey.
0: 10-4-3-14.

0: airbags deployed in this vehicle are not able to get it restarted. It's still partially in the roadway. If you want to get a tow started up here, please.
1: 10-4, 315.

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1: Correct.
0: 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Just double checking, they still do not need medical.
1: No medical, they're saying they're sent to.
0: Temple, 315.

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0: 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Their bumper is stuck in it, but there does not appear to be any damage to the rail itself, or the cable barrier, excuse me.
1: 10-4, 316.

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0: 10-4, 3-26.

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1: 2729 Illinois by number. Mary 534-0009-9302. Repeating, Mary 534-0009-9302 Illinois.
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0: ahead.
1: Richard says that vehicle now I'm going to be en route to America's Best. My hours are going to be 47013. 47013.
0: 10-4, 4-9.

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0: 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Yes, can I clear 553?
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contacting us. You're new to the Atlantic Specialty Care for an 81-year-old female subject. We deem to be seen in Houston age for critically low potassium. Can I clarify the degree?

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0: 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Cab County Fire 604.
1: Attention Brickle Fire, you are needed at the high school, again at the high school, 20 Madison Street, for a Zone 0 general fire alarm. Cass County Fire 604.

0: Attention Brickell Fire, you can disregard, again, disregard the fire alarm at the school. It's a false alarm. Cass County, clear 606.
1: Attention Brickell Fire, you can disregard, again, disregard the fire alarm at the school. It's a false alarm. Cass County, clear 606.

0: Yeah, Sammy, 551, being route. School.
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2: 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Off 551, you can disregard. It was a false alarm.

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0: C-365, sir, Mike. You have an open mic.
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2: SAMA, Alley Boy 184, repeating SAB 184, New Mexico.

0: 28, come back on a gray 2015 Ford. A gray 2015 Ford doesn't give a style to a LM Young. Shows status suspended. Expires 2/27. 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
1: 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It's going to be a black Jeep Cherokee, unknown state.
0: Tower.

0: 469, certainly. Right, I'm going to stay checked there on that. You had a background of 2015 Jeep Grand Cherokee. Last was registered in Pennsylvania, expired in 2021. It is 1034?
1: 10-4, it's purchased 21 northbound, front end damage. Placed on lock.
0: 10-4, 10-5.

0: Certainly 342 traffic.
1: 342, go ahead.
0: Highway 59 and F-16. It's going to be with the semi. I'll get you at 28 if I can get it.
1: Uh-huh.

0: Stormlight, 323 traffic.
1: 323, go ahead.
0: Eastbound on Highway 44, east of Redwood Road to Chevy Equinox through Iowa. O Lincoln R. Robert B. Boy 939. Repeat, O Lincoln R. Robert B. Boy 939.
1: Cover.
2: Stormlight 342, 1028 Drive.
1: 342, bud.
2: Hey, John, X-ray 7327. 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
1: Cover.

All options off this attention 80 westbound from Market 12, 80 westbound Market 12, I reported a Lucky International Trading Box truck. Turn off the road. If looking to make your case, so it's a good thing.

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0: 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I'll get you the 28-year-old.
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0: Last name, M. Mary, I, Ida, double T, Tom, L. Lincoln, E. Edward, S. Dan, T. Tom, A. N. M. D. David, T. Tom. First name, Ashley, A. S. H. L. E. Y. Middle M, for May. Date of birth, 07-15-1999. Working 07-15-1999,
1: Iowa. 10-4, can you combine that last name, sorry?
0: Yeah, M. Mary, I, Ida, T. Tom, T. Tom, L. Lincoln, E. Edward, S. Sam, T. Tom, A. Adam, D. David, T. Tom.
1: Yeah, thank you.
0: 10-4, thank you.
1: 10-4.
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1: 34-210. 311, from Mike 27. Tucson, Ashley, Middlestat, out of Bedford, Valid Class D, Charles, Valid Class D, Express, 7 of 2032, 7 of 32, 10-34.

0: Yes, 15 Travis.
1: Go ahead.
0: I'll be it. I live in Roosevelt, Iowa Plate. Mary William George, 734.
1: 746.

0: Palm Lake, 323 traffic.
1: 323, go ahead.
0: At the intersection of Highway 30 and Overton Road, just east of Logan. It is a red Chevy truck with a trailer. Trailer through Nebraska, X-ray W. William and Nora 958. 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

0: Storm Lake, 323 traffic.
1: 323, go ahead.
0: Eastbound on Highway 30 at the Taylor gas station. It's a white truck with a flatbed through Iowa, Q Queen, C Charles White on 939. Repeat, Q Queen, C Charles White on 939.
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0: 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Somebody's going to stop by here shortly. Check in on her.
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1: Three twenty three ten eight nine off.

0: on lane 323 traffic.
1: 323, go ahead.
0: Northbound on Interstate 29 near model marker 77. Yellow semi with trailer. Drew Main, C. Charles 259803. Repeat, C. Charles 259803.

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1: For him. This is a van.
0: Yes. 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
1: 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It expired 5/25/25.
2: Traffic 4
1: eastbound. 10-4, how you doing?

0: 10 part 27 on the register is Christopher Reiner. Got it. Got it. Count to bluff. Johnny Barr, non-driver ID. Barr, non-driver ID. Barred for habitual offender. 11 withdrawals in effect. Earliest reinstatement 12 of 2027, 10:34.
1: Turn it,
0: Turn it,

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1: Go ahead.
0: I-29 southbound at mile marker 91. Had a report of a wooden post in the roadway blocking the left lane.
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0: Could you look on Chestnut Street and see if you can possibly see Craig Lang? My RP advised he's got on a bright yellow shirt and on his bike, asking everybody on the street for money.
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0: Can I wait?

0: 323 is showing. Go ahead. Just for 43, we did just get another call on that debris in the roadway, this time at the 89 mile marker.
1: 10-4, we're north on 29 mile marker 88.
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0: 9, call 43, 10, 27, Mississippi.
1: 143, good.
0: Last name's Johnson, common spelling. First name is Charles, common spelling. It's going to be a junior. Date of birth, 08-14-1984. 08-14-1984, the Mississippi.
1: Sure.

0: 143 Star Mike 1027.
1: Go ahead.
0: 27 on Charles Johnson Jr. I'm showing a CDL status of suspended and non-CDL status of non-eligible. Again, CDL status showing suspended, non-eligible, non-CDL. Expires date of 2028. Does not give a reason to incentive anymore.
1: 10-4, thank you.
0: 10-4, 10-12.

0: Charlie Michael, 43, turn 28, Missouri.
1: 123, good.
0: That'd be the trailer plate. 25 B-Boy 239. Repeating 25 B-Boy 239 on Missouri trailer plate. This trailer number is also going to be 253-362. This driver's going to be sitting waiting for a valid driver to get his truck.
1: Tower?

0: 143 is fine.
1: Go ahead.
0: At this 343, to get that trailer back on 2025 utility trailer, the new Prime Inc. out of Springfield, Missouri, non-expiring 10-4.
1: 10-4, and I see we don't have any CMV guys close, but it's going to be a dark blue cab and a white Prime Inc. trailer with the trailer plate numbers. If they notice him in, heading eastbound, he's going to Illinois, he said. I'll be 10-24 tonight.
0: 10-4. 10-24. 10-4.

0: 342, good.
1: 529 northbound of 82 with Texas, X-ray, D George, 8010, X-ray, George, 8010 through Texas.
0: 10527.

0: Go ahead, this is Paige calling.
1: Thanks, Fremont. Took an erratic driver call of a white Chevy Silverado last seen eastbound on 250th Street approaching Highway 59. Unknown direction travel from there. They advised they were in and out of traffic and couldn't maintain lanes. But Shenandoah, no case they hit that one.
0: 10-4, Shane's 10-6 on a 10-50, but we'll let him know.
1: 10-4.

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1: Okay, 95 for that driver, beginning mileage will be 124912, repeating 124912, I'll be off to the top. County.
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0: All officers, all officers, this is Ascension 80 eastbound from mile marker 48, eastbound from mile marker 40. Have a report of a red cab on the trailer. It says PrimeInc.com. Has a Missouri license plate of 26Z047 here in Missouri. Over the road and cutting people off. Again, ID eastbound from mile marker 40. People located in Macon County, Thomas Lake, you're limited.
1: Storm Lake 39, 1041.
0: 39, 1041, 1130.

0: 242 good.
1: Through Nebraska, it's going to be last name of Alaska. V Victor, E Edward, L Lincoln, K Adam. Z Zebra, Q Queen, U Union, E Edward, Z Zebra. First name Ruben, R Robert, U Union, B Boy, E Edward, and Nora. Middle initial I for Asai. Date of birth 04/21/1998 through Nebraska.

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1: I do not have an LLI, he doesn't have a license, but it is a two-part last name. The second part is going to be Munoz, M. Mary, U. Union, and Nora, O. Ocean, Z. Zebra.

0: Sephardic Yudabaknawan, Ruben Velasquez Munoz out of Sioux City, Valley Class Ocean, Valley Class Ocean, first 4 of 2029, 1034.
1: 10-4, thank you.
0: 138.

Oh, well, please all stay special attention to 80 West Long from mile marker 13. 80 West Long marker 13. Career for a dark gray Subaru Outback. Otherwise, slight unknown balance. Call over the road again, 80 West Bond, mile marker 13. If booking a major case, I'll secure level 26.

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0: So far. 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

0: 2, C. Charles, 3, C. Charles, D. David, X-ray, L. Lincoln, 9, 8, G. George, H. Henry, 2, 6, 5, 5, 5, 4. Just come back on a 2016 Dodge Hellcat.
1: Departed. Came back on a black 2016 Dodge Charger to Kelderman Manufacturing out of Oskaloosa, non-expiring 1024.
0: 10-4, thank you.
1: 12-9.

Los Angeles. This is attention I-80 westbound. Just click exit 8. Heading westbound, click exit 8. Maroon Acura, male driving with a baseball hat. Swerving at inconsistent speeds. Again, I-80 westbound from exit 8. Implicated banker case. Someone's like here. What's up?

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0: Last name Messer, Mary Edward, Sam, Sam, Edward, Robert, versus Brandy, Brandie. Middle J, date birth 1991-0906. Also checking DL4, please.
1: 1074 showing valid out of Anita. Expiration in 28. DL4 is clear.
0: Sure, thanks.
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0: 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I have paged out Adair as well. 10-4.
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All officers, all assist, Ascension 929 southbound from Lawmaker 87. 929 southbound, Lawmaker 87. Copy report of a dark gray Toyota SUV, possible Nebraska plate of 70Y-Young-123, 70Y-123, to Nebraska, all over the road and speeding. 929 southbound from Lawmaker 87, if okay to make okay, so it's a good to drop.

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0: Minnesota, Z Zebra and or A Adam 542, ZNA 542, Minnesota, Honsig 76. I don't know if he's 1046 or it must be 1050. He's kind of in the ditch here. I'll buy it.
1: 10-4. Are you going to go back on the Honda if it was 1034?

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1: One, 33, good.
0: Last is Baker, B-Boy, A, Adam, KK. 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
0: Can you check with Highway Helper and see if they can assist a camper that blew a tire at 46 northbound?
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0: 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I'm 1024 tonight.
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0: Good.
1: Can you go to 611 West 6th, Department 3, speak to a male about a property dispute?
0: 7.
1: 1346.

0: Yeah, because you're down 23. Did you say you have 3?
1: Yeah.
0: 13.50.

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1: Go ahead.
0: I'm going to be out with Rod 7th and Hazel for a call that came in to the PD.
1: 1356.

0: Okay, it's going to 15, I'll be at 407 and a half East 6th Street. Reference this differently.
1: 1405.

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1: 123, go ahead.
0: It's going to be 3, A. Adam, L. Lincoln, H. Henry, C. Charles, Y. Young, F. Frank, E. Edward, 4, V. Victor, D. David, X. X-ray, K. King, 0383. So you can try that all 50.

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1: Go ahead.
0: We're in that Ben 58. I got no record. I did get an automated response of a 2027 Freightliner. Get an automated response 2027 Freightliner. 24.
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1: 143, good.
0: Austin Harding, Henry Adam, or Robert B. David, Ida, and Nora G. George. First name Bradley, common spelling, with initial W's and Wayne, 1105 75. 1105 1975 out of Missouri.

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1: Go ahead.
0: You have a 27 Pac-9 Bradley Harding, valid Class A item. Expires 11/2027 and 40/43. He does have a violent person on file.
1: Therefore, thank you.

0: Attention, Cassie and Master needed us at Manic Specialty Care. 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
1: Attention, Cassie and Master needed us at Manic Specialty Care. 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
0: this is Johnny Stops, turn into a 1046. The vehicle's been placed on lock and I am beginning mileage.
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1: Good morning.

0: Attention all Carswell Station, special attention, I-29 northbound from the 93-mile marker, 9-3, tip report of a white Ford F-150, no license given. There is a construction company on the driver's side door. They are road raging, brake checking, aggressive hand gestures, and high rates of speed. Again, I-29 northbound at the 93-mile marker, white Ford F-150 is located. Make your own case. Stormlight, stay clear, 1458.
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2: 458.
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0: Go ahead.
1: Fayette County is requesting assistance with a 1050 PI involving a semi that went into a creek. It's going to be up just west of Sheeler, per 423, checking if you could head to that.
0: 10-4.
1: 1522.

0: 313, go ahead.
1: Is there any ISP on scene at this incident? Otherwise, can you have a deputy give me a PBX?
0: No ISP at the moment. I'll have a give you a PBX.
1: I'm sorry, can you send that to me?
0: No ISP on scene at this time. I'll have them give you a PBX.
1: Yeah, whatever.
0: 1527.

0: 467 friendly.
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0: I have a motorist assist. A semi called in IED westbound around the 28 mile marker. Something flew up and hit his airline. He's trying to make it over to the shoulder. So far, he's still in the slow lane of traffic. Again, IED westbound around the 28 mile marker.
1: 10-4, 312 and myself will be in route shortly.
0: 10-4, 1328.

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1: Myself, 39, will be pitch 14. I have a contact with 70. Sounds like the semi blew a steer tire and just played over the ditch. They're not requesting at this time.
0: 10-4, 1540. 373 Stormline.
1: Good.
0: Do you or 39 want to give a call back to a subject that was put out of service at the early scale today?
1: Okay, temporary incentives, either one of us.
0: 10-4, I'll send you a mock message.
1: 10-4.
0: 1541.

Attention all cars in the Fremont County area. All cars in the Fremont County area. Take a report of an erratic driver. It's going to be a red semi with wind trucking on the side. Truck number possibly 1028. Or, correction, no truck number given. Possible 28 out of Nebraska. It's going to be 251908. 251908. Vehicles unable to maintain lanes. They found Major own case. Fremont County Code 1553. All cars reference that. Erratic driver. Last seen northbound from the 6th of I-29. Last seen northbound from the 6th of I-29.

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1: Just checking, do you have interstate coverage tonight?
0: Negative.
1: Tavoy 363 checking to you.
0: Tavoy.
1: For just your information, around the 104 mile marker, there's going to be a white Subaru on the shoulder. It struck a deer, I believe, last night. There's a tow truck en route to get that removed, just for your information.
0: Tavoy, thank you.
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1: go ahead.
0: Again, it's going to be a semi with wind. Our systems are fine. All callers in the Fremont Mills County area, update the broadcast. Vehicle is now passing the 20-mile marker. RP advised he's almost hit several.

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1: Paul, me, Victor, JDon, 364.
0: 2 or 364?
1: 364.
0: 10/4, 364 comes back on a black 2017 Ford Mustang, showing expiring 8/26, 8/26, to an Alexander Alvarez of Sydney, 1074. 1613.

0: Coming 312, 1028 out of Iowa.
1: 312, go ahead.
0: Pete Paul, okay. Q Queen, R Robert, 109, PQR, 109 out of Iowa.
1: 10-4, comes back on the silver 2007 Chevy Equinox, silver 2007 Chevy to Heather Conroy of Walnut, expiring date of 26, age of 26, 1074.
0: 10-4, thank you.
1: 6816.

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1: 346, go ahead.
0: Same as Robinson. R. Robert O. Ocean, B-Boy. Hi, Ida and Nora. S.A.M. Ocean and Nora. Her name is Gabriel. G. George A. Adam, B-Boy. R. Robert. Hi, Ida. E. Edward L. Lincoln. Date of birth is 09-29-1989. 09-29-1989, Nebraska.
1: 10-4.

346 runway 27. 379 Gabriel Robinson of Omaha Shoals Valley, 2030 Crossville Ocean Valley, 2030 Crossville, restrictions B-Boy 1074. 1659.

10436, just checking with 28 on it. Going to be the AVM SAMU Unit 562.

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1: 10-4, just checking, was it going to be the blue Toyota Camry?
0: No, it was a red vehicle. I can get that for you if you need it.
1: No, negative. I'll go ahead and get rid of it. 17-9.

0: Strongly State from Elk County. Strongly State, what's the call for the one?
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0: Strongly, trying to see if you have a trooper that could check I-29 northbound at the 29-mile marker, advising of a large tire that has blown off from his vehicle in the slow lane.
1: Temporal, I'll check.

0: 247, sir, I'm like.
1: What?
0: Just took a 911 call from a semi that he had gone by. He's claiming that there's a red semi with the electrical cord dragging in front of the axles on the ground. He had gone past that semi, still heading westbound behind you at this time.
1: 10-4, get back on the 60 here, 7-8, utilize the red semi.
0: 10-4, I believe it said Emu or something similar on the truck for the company name. 17-14.
2: Three 46, Hermit.
1: What?
2: Would you be able to check out I-29 northbound at the 29-mile marker? Took report from Mills County about a tire in the slow lane.
1: 10-4. Didn't got to be a bit, 10-6, but I'll check it out later.
2: 10-4, thank you. 17-14.

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1: 346, good. Correction, 363, go ahead.
0: 105 northbound on the Chevy Malibu. I will play Key Queen, SM Wyong, 384. Queen, Sam Young, 384.
1: 10-4, 1750.

0: 363 Travel.
1: Go ahead.
0: 94 northbound on Subaru sedan. 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King-4 Tom Frank Ida 5 Henry. 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
1: Right.
0: Your license plate, Catfish, comes back on black, 2017 Subaru black, 2017 Subaru, shows insurance through State Farm Mutual, expiring 6 of 26. That would be expired.
1: 1848.
0: 1849.